lost, I believe I will be found. In the silence of my night, I can hear a distant voice. Someone out there is calling my name.

I'm a king, I'm a king, I'm a king, I'm a king, I'm a king, I'm a king, I'm a king, I'm a king, I'm a king, I'm a king, I'm a king, I'm a king, I'm a king, I'm a king, I'm a king, I'm a king, I'm a king, I'm a king, I'm a king, I'm a king, I'm a king, I'm a king, I'm a king, I'm a king, I'm a king, I'm a king, I'm a king, I'm a king, I'm a king, I'm a king, I'm a king, I'm a king, I'm a king, I'm a king, I'm a king, I'm a king, I'm a king, I'm a king, I'm a king, I'm a king, I'm a king, I'm a king, I'm a king, I'm a king, I'm a king, I'm a king, I'm a king, I'm a king, I'm a king, I'm a king, I'm a king, I'm a king, I'm a king, I'm a king, I'm a king, I'm a king, I'm a king, I'm a king, I'm a king, I'm a king, I'm a king, I'm a king, I'm a king,

0: 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Карибу Арт. Радио отличного настроения.
1: Dusk in my jeans and cut the hair short. My shirts and boots. Is it okay to be a boy? But for a boy to look like a girl is degrading. Because you think that being a girl is degrading.